0: again, and I say it all the time, and I mean it every single time, for joining us, hanging out with us 7 nights a week, 7 to midnight. I appreciate you so much. And our producer, Justin Reimer. Kenny Chesney on the show Friday. Here's Graylin James with Water at a Wedding.
1: Well, I didn't want to show up, but our families go way back. So when you said your vows, that's exactly where I sat. Thank God for open bars, because watching all this

0: Better Life with Dr. Sanjay Gupta.
1: Vaping is often thought of as the safer choice over traditional cigarettes. But safer doesn't mean safe. New study out of Australia suggests nicotine e-cigarettes may raise the risk of certain cancers. That vapor isn't just harmless water. It contains chemicals that could damage your cells, even your DNA. I know a lot of people look to vaping to quit cigarettes, but here's the catch. E-cigarettes aren't actually approved to help you quit, and a lot of people end up trading one nicotine habit for another. Now, if you want to kick the habit, reach for things that are proven to work. Nicotine patches, gum, lozenges. If you're still having trouble, talk to your doctor about some prescription medications that might increase your odds of success. Nicotine is one of the most addictive drugs out there, no matter what form it might come in. I'm Dr. Sanjay Gupta, helping you live a better life.

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0: Good morning to you. This month is almost over with. September 29th is today. Lots to talk about this morning. I'm in the hot seat until 10 a.m. talking all about it. Of course, a trip, a new national contest that we're doing to send not just you, but the whole family on a trip. Come on, man, to Mexico. Also talking about the citywide trunk or treat Shreveport. Halloween night. We'll be talking about that this morning. You don't want to miss out on that at all. Stick and stay right here on 101.1 KRMD. Hey guys, it's Trini Triggs. 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

0: Stella Leffy, Boston. She made an appearance at the VMA Awards, but she was she nominated for anything? I think so. I didn't win. Anyway, folks are like saying that her dad bought her that number one song. Her dad, of course, her dad is super rich. He's $6.5 billion rich. But hopefully she got all that on her own, along with some help from the label and just great writing, right? Hopefully. Anyway, Clay Walker said, dreaming with my eyes open. That's what Clay Walker said. Anyway, but it's reality. It's a dream. Dream Resort Spa, and we want to send you there. It's in Mexico. We got this contest that we're running for a couple of weeks. Get these national keywords, and you don't get to take just you. You could take the whole family, at least up to four people. What? We'll be talking all about that here in just a little bit. You don't want to miss out on it. Hey guys, it's Trini Triggs. 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

0: Good morning to you on this Tuesday, September 29th. You've got a birthday today. Happy birthday to you. If you know somebody celebrating a birthday today, be sure to wish them a happy birthday on their special day. We got this day, which is the 29th, and we have one more day, and you can squash September. It's over with. Absolutely. So we're just right at the end of it. But if you got a birthday today, truly happy birthday to you. Hey guys, it's Trini Triggs. Be sure to tune in this Saturday as I take you for a ride on The Time Machine with KRM Decades, the heartbeat of 80s and 90s country.
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0: 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A music sales and chart tracker called Chart Data has released a list of the 10 highest selling songs released in 2026 so far. And of course, October starts in a couple of days. Here they are. The 10 highest selling songs released in 2026. Highest selling, and country is really dominating. Number 10, Sleepless in a Hotel Room, Luke Combs. Number 9, Risk It All, Bruno Mars. Drop Dead, Olivia Rodrigo. Number 8, Be By You, more country. Number 7, Luke Combs. I Can't Love You Anymore, more country. Ella Langley and Morgan Wallen. Number 5, E85 by Don Toliver. I've never heard of that one. Number 4, Boston, Stella Lefty, which of course is a country song. Janice, STFU by Drake. Never heard that one. That is number 3. As far as most selling of 2026. Now, the number 2, I Just Might, Bruno Mars, a pop song. But the number 1 song, as far as sales, music sales for 2026, it's Ella Langley, but not the song you think. It's her song, Be Her. That is the highest selling song of 2026 thus far.
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0: That is Kenny Chesney, Carry on All American Country 101.1 KRMD. Riley Green picked a sweet grandma. He picked a sweet grandma out of the crowd and sang, "You Look Like You Love Me," to her. This is what it sounded like.
1: 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We're going to sing this one. Here we go.

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